0: ist im Pack. 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
1: Yeah, we gotta go get something to eat, man. 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
2: 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Damn, what's taking home so long, son?
1: Freaky, calm down. 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

0: 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I'll follow you, girl. As the years go.
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Get up for J.C. Smith, y'all, my good friend over there. From California, California. 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My man, you all right with me? 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I think she can take it better. You got it, mama? 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

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So long goodbye. Leave it up to you. Damn, look. There's one thing I can't deny.

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Wow. While I'm on stage. She came right in and sat right down. Wearing the same dress, I bought them both.

pulled a knife, he pulled a gun, and looked at me like I should run. I pulled my hand grenade, shook it in his face.

put up with your alibis and lies. I'm just a fool for your love, baby, all day long.